Mike Will Make. Money ain't nothing but money. When you get to the money, it ain't nothing but money. Love ain't nothing but love. When you learn how to love, it ain't nothing but love. Party ain't nothing but a party. When you party every day, it ain't nothing but a party.

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She's my woman.

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But she always whispered to me softly. Said, Johnny Hammond, you the one. Oh, yeah.

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You my ball. You my real ball. Oh yeah. Oh well. Oh yeah. So enough. I pick up a telephone and I call a part home. He said, hey, little boy, you better let my daughter alone. I said, oh, yeah. He said, I said, oh, yeah. He said, you know, yeah. My mother got mad and started jumping shout. They had to run down there and have the cops carry me out. I said, oh yeah. Oh yeah. Oh yeah. So no. So no.

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Some kind of jam. Cocoon, cocoon, have I come to do something for you? There's nothing I can recognize. This is nowhere that I've known. With no sign of life at all, I guess that I'm alone. And I feel so secure that I know this can't be real. But I feel good. Cocoon, cocoon, have I come to do something for you?

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No, I'm still there, and I'm stuck in some kind of cave. What could have saved me? Cuckoo, cuckoo, have I come to do soon for you?

0: have all the parts I need. Where do you get all these bodies?
1: And in DJ such King Flow.
0: In heaven's name, man.